I need a place to go. Classical music plays from a radio. I sit real still, let my shadow.

0: only going to challenge him. Right, Daddy. So everybody
1: Tony and I caught digital cameras and camcorders. Free. Get it ready.

0: Okay. Y'all can do that now. Okay.
1: Yeah, the doctor don't know, but New York was killing me. Bunch of doctors come around, they don't know that New York is killing me. Yeah, well, I need to go home and take it slow down in Jackson, Tennessee.

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My fingernails alone remarked and praised. My thinning locks beheld could spark a flame. Onlookers amazed. Shoppers and delights.

Lolita, and I'm not supposed to play with boys. Mon cœur est à papa, you know.

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1: Ships of an alien source are approaching from the sky. Radio contact has been attempted but cannot be established. Instructions are to prepare for an attack by...

0: Is that a kind of thing that you spend any time doing, working with tapes and adding live sounds? I mean, I noticed that some of the things here.
1: Well, I just play backgrounds. And I do that at home a lot for fun. It's not really for fun. I'm supposed to be working. It's working in the studio is more important. So it's more for essential that. The idea, but in terms of working with tapes and live performance, I don't do that too much. But I am interested in sequenced material of various kinds and, that would be played back with a fixed orientation. But I haven't worked that much with drum machines, although they would come under that category. I might do that. I don't own a drum machine myself. But it's fun to play along with tapes. I don't know exactly what my attitude towards it is. I got into having this solo configuration so I could somehow make a live drum machine or something like that, just as kind of starting out as a challenge and gradually working into almost a full-time commitment, which is what it's become now.

Paradise was just, you know, this movie that if somebody, you know, it was full of little money, that if somebody had gotten the cold, the movie never would have been made, you know, and it's like,

0: I just wanted to come here.
1: To Winkies?
0: This Winkies.
1: Okay. Why this Winkies?
0: It's kind of embarrassing.
1: Go ahead.
0: I had a dream about this place.
1: Oh, boy.
0: See what I mean?
1: Okay. So you had a dream about this place. Tell me.
0: Well, it's the second one I've had. But they're both the same. They start out that I'm in here, but it's not day or night. It's kind of half night, you know? But it looks just like this, except for the light. And I'm scared, like I can't tell you. Of all people, you're standing right over there. By that counter. You're in both dreams. And you're scared. I get even more frightened when I see how afraid you are, and then I realize what it is. There's a man in back of this place. He's the one who's doing it. I can see him through the wall. I can see his face. I hope that I never see that face ever outside of a dream. To get rid of this god-awful feeling.
1: Right then.

dolphins, like 8 dolphins on each side, who would ride the waves in, and then just before it crashed to the rocks, they would jump up in the air and swim back and do it again. They were having an enormous amount of fun. And because of the crashing waves, the air was filled with negative ions, and it was impossible to be in a bad mood, because life was this incredibly wonderful thing. And anybody you ran into would give you a big smile and say hello or good evening in whatever language. And not because you were a tourist with money, because life was obviously this incredibly wonderful thing. And then these French people came by on bicycles, expensive bikes, 2 men and a woman. They were coming towards me, and I gave them a big smile, and I said, bonsoir. And they sneered at me. And then they turned up their noses in unison, and then continued on. So I stopped, because I just thought, this can't stand. This can't go like this. And I turned around, and I started to follow them so I could explain to them that life was this incredibly wonderful thing and that they should realize that. But they saw me coming towards them, and they looked back, and they panicked completely. And they saw this guy, who obviously was insane, coming after them. So they started to ride really fast. So I started to ride really fast to try to catch them. And now they're completely terrified, riding, and I'm riding my crappy bike as hard as I can. And I'm kind of like that dog, you know, that chases a car and doesn't know what he's going to do when he catches it. But then I just started to laugh. And then I had to stop. I couldn't ride anymore because I was laughing. But that's what it is. Life is this incredibly wonderful thing. I'm sorry they didn't notice.

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1: Well, a good time to get a feeling. Set a nine, feel the wind. Hear the field, feel the canyon. Hear the fields in you. February, I felt the same as I do now. So take me to track and field. 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

0: Honey was talking a little something, man.
1: Yo, so what's up? 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
0: I'ma catch up with it in a minute right now and see what she talking about.
1: So set it straight, man.
0: All right, yo, I'll get back with you later, G.
1: Chill.

Thank you very much, ladies and gentlemen. I want to say thanks to each and everyone for coming out to see and hear the James Brown Show. James Brown, that's me. I want you to know, regardless of all the success and popularity, I'm still a soul brother. And to each and every one that come to see and hear the show, I want you to know that I'll never forget what I come from, where I come from, where I am today, and who put me there. You. Thank you very much. Now, you know, one way of solving a lot of problems that we've got in this country is letting a person feel that they're important, feel that they're somebody. And a man can't get himself together until he know who he is and be proud of what and who he is and where he come from. Now, I just recorded a tune called Say It Loud. I'm black and I'm proud. Now, if a man is not proud of who he is and what he come from, he's not a man. So I want each and every one to understand. This tune is for the good of what it mean and what it can do for a man's self-pride. Now the black and the white that's in the audience, I want you to do this for me. I want the black to sing the song, and at the end of the song, where the black say, I'm black, and I want everybody to say, I'm proud. All right? Because this way, there's nobody can talk. There's no communication can ever come between two people if they can't talk to each other in a conversation. So remember that. A little love won't hurt. You ready?

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We can really get together now. So get ready for it, because here it comes. At this time, I'd like to do one of our latest recordings. It's entitled to My Cup Is Running Over. I guess I gotta cry, cry, cry.

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I guess I did the boogaloo. The funky Broadway. Good God. Sometimes I do the James Brown. But I want you to know. I got that feeling. I said I got that feeling. It ain't no sin. Because I'm ratchet with my friends. My friends. My friends. My friends. To do it all over again.

ever been a big ball. Get me a soul sister from over there now. Get me one from out here now. Trying to get one from over there now. Got to have a good time.

Thank you very kindly. Right now, ladies and gentlemen, we're gonna give you the opportunity to have a smoke, have a coke, and also purchase your picture portraits of the star of the show as we take about a 5-minute intermission, after which we'll be right back rocking you out of sight with the hardest working man in show business. And then it will be star time after about a 5-minute intermission. Thank you very kindly. But right now is star time. Introducing the young man that you chose to be soul brother number one, the man that sings Try Me, Prison of Love, Papa's Got a Brand New Bag, Break Out in a Cold Sweat, There Was a Time, I've Got That Feeling, his very latest release, Lickin' Stick. Here he is along with the JB Dancer, the amazing Mr. Please, Please, Please himself.

You got the feeling? You got the feeling? Well, brother, look here.